0: approved the potential sale of 48 F-35 advanced stealth fighter planes to Saudi Arabia. The Saudis have been pushing to modernise their air force in the face of threats from Iran. The Archbishop of Canterbury has withdrawn an award given last week to a Pakistani Muslim cleric. It follows revelations that the cleric, Hafiz Tahir Ashrafi, had previously praised Osama bin Laden. Officials in northwest Nigeria say more than 30 suspected illegal miners have died while in custody in what they describe as an apparent disease outbreak. 33 bodies were discovered in prison cells. Relatives claim they were deliberately killed. The American Health Secretary Robert F. Kennedy Jr. has given an address to childhood vaccine skeptics, saying they had a friend in the White House. He made little reference to the current measles outbreak in the US, the worst in 3 decades. Voting has begun in Russia's Far East in the country's first parliamentary election since it launched its full-scale invasion of Ukraine. President Putin's party is all but guaranteed to win, with no open debate allowed and parties opposed to the war barred. Scientists have confirmed the discovery of the first new cat species to be identified in a century. The Tilcayo wild cat inhabits the cloud forests of Bolivia. And that's the latest world news from the BBC.
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5: The headline news brought to you by the Philippine Star. Moving to the beat of the times. In headline news, the personal assistant of former House Speaker Martin Romualdez, who is charged with him in a 7.44 billion peso plunder case, left the Philippines before the Sandigan Bayan banned them from exiting the country, according to the Bureau of Immigration. Jocelyn Tragua Sereno left the country prior to the issuance of a hold departure order, the Bureau said. However, another co-accused, Felicito Cristobal Guevara, president of Samchan Foreign Exchange Corporation, remains in the Philippines. The Sandigan Bayan 3rd Division issued the hold departure order on September 7th. The BI did not give details of Sereno's travel or other personal information, citing the Data Privacy Act of 2012. Romualdez, Sereno, Guevara, and former House Appropriations Chair Elizalde Co are the persons accused in the 7.4 billion peso plunder case before the Sandigan Bayan. Meanwhile, in entertainment news, Hollywood stars Naomi Watts, Brad Pitt, and Penelope Cruz are due to grace Spain's San Sebastian Film Festival from Friday, where great expectations await a miniseries by Chile's Pablo Larraine. Martin Cotillard, Orlando Bloom, Ricardo Darin, Jeremy Irons, Rami Malek, and Diego Luna are among the other big names expected on the red carpet between September 18 to 26 in the northern coastal city. Watts, 57, will receive the Donostia Lifetime Achievement Award on Saturday after organizers hailed her as one of the most talented and recognized actresses of her generation. The British-born Australian earned 2 Oscar nominations for her role in 21 Grams from 2003 by Mexican director Alejandro González Iñárritu and The Impossible from 2012 under Spain's Juan Antonio Bayona. The opening day of the festival's 74th edition will see veteran German director Werner Herzog pick up the other Donostia Award in recognition of a career with around 70 films to his name. This was the headline news brought to you by the Philippine Star, moving to the beat of the times. This is Ashley Martellino for RJFM.
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Hello there, this is Jose Mari Chan. Here's a lovely song written by Harry Warren and Al Dubin, September in the Rain.

0: September in the Rain, written by Harry Warren and Al Dubin. Vocals by Jose Marie Chan.
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RJ designed an amazing guitar, which has five famous guitars. The Fender, Telecaster, Stratocaster, Jazzmaster, and the Gibson Les Paul and ES-35. He recorded an album showcasing these sounds without using an amplifier, thus the name Ampless Instrumentals. Here's RJ's original instrumental of Hit the Road Jack, which was a Ray Charles hit.

0: You just heard Hit the Road Jack from RJ's latest album, Ampliss Instrumentals.
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2: Well, hello my friends in Manila. Mabuhay, this is Engelbert Humperdinck. 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

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Hi there, RJ here. 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It's a duet that My Way was originally a French song, and then Paul Anka wrote the lyrics to it and gave it to Frank Sinatra to record. Frank Sinatra made it a big, big hit. Paul Anka and Frank Sinatra singing together. The song is My Way.

0: You just heard a duet by Paul Anka and Frank Sinatra, My Way, RJFM's Pick of the Week. That was RJFM's Pick of the Week. Hi there, RJ here, reminding you that TGI RJ happens every Friday, and as usual, I'll be there tonight at the home of Rock and Roll, Bistro RJ at Dusitani Hotel. The band starts at 8:45 p.m. and I'm on stage at 9 p.m. to make you dance and sing along. And by the way, if you're celebrating your birthday, why don't you celebrate it at Bistro RJ? 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So I'll see you tonight. Bistro RJ Dusitani Hotel.
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1: BBC News. The Office of the Archbishop of Canterbury has withdrawn an award given to a Pakistani Muslim cleric after it emerged that he'd previously praised Osama bin Laden. Hafiz Tahir Ashrafi told the BBC his comments had been taken out of context. The State Department says it gives no credibility to a UN report alleging that the US military may have committed war crimes in the initial stages of its war on Iran. A fact-finding mission said the deadly missile strikes on a school and a sports complex were indiscriminate attacks. A civil defense commander has been detained in Nigeria after 37 teenagers were found dead 2 days after being taken into custody. Reports suggest they suffocated due to overcrowding in the detention center. The Sudanese army says it's recaptured 11 areas in North Kordofan state following fierce fighting with the paramilitary Rapid Support Forces. The RSF has not commented. Voting is taking place in Russia's Far East in the country's first parliamentary election since it launched its full-scale invasion of Ukraine. Critics have dismissed the poll as a sham, but it will serve as a barometer of public support for the conflict. The head of NATO has told the BBC that recent Russian military activity in western Ukraine shows that President Putin is becoming increasingly desperate because he knows he can't win the war. Asked about the possibility of Russia attacking a NATO member, Mark Rutte said people should not be naive. The American Health Secretary Robert F. Kennedy Jr. has told opponents of childhood vaccines that they had a friend in the White House. His comments come as the U.S. grapples with its worst measles outbreak in decades. BBC News.
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0: Hi there, RJ here, reminding you that TGI RJ happens every Friday, and as usual, I'll be there tonight at the home of Rock and Roll, Bistro RJ at Dusitani Hotel. 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So I'll see you tonight. Bistro RJ Dusitani Hotel.
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Hi there, this is Jose Marie Chan. From the classic film Goodbye, Mr. Chips, here's a beautiful song written by Leslie Bricusse, You and I.

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1: BBC News. The Archbishop of Canterbury, the spiritual head of the Anglican Church, has withdrawn an award given to a Pakistani Muslim cleric after it emerged that he'd previously praised Osama bin Laden. Hafiz Tahir Ashrafi told the BBC his comments had been taken out of context. The State Department says it gives no credibility to a UN report alleging that the US military may have committed war crimes in the initial stages of its war on Iran. A fact-finding mission said the deadly missile strikes on a school and a sports complex were indiscriminate attacks. A civil defense commander has been detained in Nigeria after 37 teenagers were found dead 2 days after being taken into custody. Reports suggest they suffocated due to overcrowding in the detention center. The Sudanese army says it's recaptured 11 areas in North Kordofan state following fierce fighting with the paramilitary Rapid Support Forces. The RSF has not commented. The former governor of Damascus Central Prison has been sentenced by a court in the United States to 60 years in prison for torture. Samir Usman al-Sheikh oversaw the notorious jail for 3 years under the Assad regime. He was arrested in the U.S. 2 years ago. The American Health Secretary, Robert F. Kennedy Jr., has told opponents of childhood vaccines they had a friend in the White House. His comments come as the U.S. grapples with the worst measles outbreak in decades. Voting is taking place in Russia's Far East in the country's first parliamentary election since it launched its full-scale invasion of Ukraine. Critics have dismissed the poll as a sham, but it will serve as a barometer of public support for the conflict. BBC World News.
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0: grab them, you know, they hold. 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Skyscrapers and everything.
1: Hey, brother. Hey, come here, Slick. 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
0: 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What? Huh? I don't know. What? I'm just going across the street.
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0: Oh, no.
3: Okay,
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0: What?
5: Come on, get in that cell, nigger.
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2: 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Mabuhay. 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
4: 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And by the way, if you're celebrating your birthday, why don't you celebrate it at Bistro RJ?

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0: 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We don't just play music, we dream it, we live it, and we've been doing this since 1962. 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
0: Camosil ang solusyon. Hi there, RJ here, reminding you that TGI RJ happens every Friday, and as usual, I'll be there tonight at the home of Rock and Roll, Bistro RJ at Dusitani Hotel. 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And by the way, if you're celebrating your birthday, why don't you celebrate it at Bistro RJ? 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So I'll see you tonight. Bistro RJ Dusitani Hotel.
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0: the smile on your face. Don't bring everybody down like this. Don't worry. It will soon pass, whatever it is. Don't worry, be happy.
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5: The headline news brought to you by the Philippine Star. Moving to the beat of the times. In headline news, the Department of Finance is pushing to raise taxes on sugary drinks to at least 3 times their current rate to discourage consumption. The Finance Department said Thursday, September 17, that its goal in imposing higher taxes on sweetened drinks is not only to generate revenue, but also to address and curb lifestyle diseases like diabetes, obesity, and kidney issues among Filipinos. The government currently imposes a 6 peso to 12 peso per liter excise tax on prepacked sweetened drinks under Republic Act No. 10963 or the Philippine Train Law. The DOF, however, proposed to raise these taxes from 6 pesos to 20 pesos per liter for non-caloric and caloric beverages and from 12 pesos to 40 pesos for drinks using fructose corn syrup. In other news, the House of Representatives has called Meta Chief Executive Mark Zuckerberg to a hearing and put the Department of Information and Communications Technology's proposed 2027 budget on hold until concerns over child safety on Meta's platforms are resolved. The DICT itself backed the move on Wednesday, September 16, saying in a statement it stood in solidarity with the House. It accused Meta, which owns Instagram and Facebook, of lagging behind other tech firms in protecting children. Unlike other technology platforms that have demonstrated meaningful cooperation with authorities and concrete progress in safeguarding users, Meta continues to fall short of its responsibility and commitment to youth safety, the agency said. The move is the latest in a months-long dispute between the Philippine government and Meta over child safety and what officials have described as slow takedowns of harmful content on Facebook. Facebook is the most widely used social media platform among Filipinos. This was the headline news brought to you by the Philippine Star. Moving to the beat of the times. This is Ashley Martellino for RJFM.
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0: Hi there, RJ here, reminding you that TGI RJ happens every Friday, and as usual, I'll be there tonight at the home of Rock and Roll, Bistro RJ at Dusitani Hotel. The band starts at 8:45 p.m. and I'm on stage at 9 p.m. to make you dance and sing along. 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So I'll see you tonight. Bistro RJ Dusitani Hotel.
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1: BBC News with Moira Alderson. The Bank of Japan has raised interest rates to 1.25%, their highest level in more than 30 years.

0: Malaysia's former Prime Minister Najib Razak is being allowed to serve the rest of his sentence under house arrest. It's the latest conditional pardon for the 73-year-old, who was convicted of stealing billions of dollars from a state investment fund that he'd set up. Russians are voting in the first parliamentary election since the full-scale invasion of Ukraine, with only pro-Kremlin parties allowed to stand. As voting got underway, the mayor of Moscow said hundreds of Ukrainian drones had been brought down. The president of South Korea says it's clear Donald Trump wants dialogue with the North Koreans, and he was encouraging him to do so. South Korea's foreign minister is in Washington for talks. The police in Mexico have arrested a man suspected of murdering a Spanish foreign exchange student in a case that sparked outrage in both countries. Claudia Tacoronte Aguilera was stabbed in the central city of Cuautla. Eritrean opposition activists in exile are marking the 25th anniversary of a government crackdown marking the end of free press in the reclusive East African country. 11 politicians and at least 10 journalists were jailed without charge or trial, never to be seen since. South Africa's President Cyril Ramaphosa has assembled a special team to help investigate a wave of femicide. 9 bodies of women have been found outside Johannesburg in 2 months. A British woman who was kidnapped in Malawi nearly a week ago has been rescued in a police operation that left all 4 suspected kidnappers dead and a police chief wounded. Nusrat Osman was freed on Thursday following a raid in the southern city of Blantyre. BBC News.
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0: Hi there, RJ here, reminding you that TGI RJ happens every Friday, and as usual, I'll be there tonight at the home of Rock and Roll, Bistro RJ at Dusitane Hotel. 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So I'll see you tonight. Bistro RJ Dusitani Hotel.
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It's a duet that My Way was originally a French song, and then Paul Anka wrote the lyrics to it and gave it to Frank Sinatra to record. Frank Sinatra made it a big, big hit. Paul Anka and Frank Sinatra singing together. The song is My Way.

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That was RJFM's Pick of the Week.

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1: BBC News with Moira Alderson. The Bank of Japan has raised interest rates to their highest level in more than 30 years as global inflationary pressure builds due to inconsiderable part to the Iran war. The rise is 1.25% follows similar rises in the US and Europe. Our Asia business editor, Maura Fogarty, reports.
2: Like other central banks around the world, the Bank of Japan has been trying to tackle price rises. The Iran war has helped trigger a wave of inflation. And with few signs of that conflict ending soon, officials at the Japanese Central Bank are mindful that the country's reliance on imported energy will hit consumers. As the Federal Reserve lifts interest rates in the U.S. and the gap between Washington and Tokyo widens, that's putting pressure on the Japanese currency. A weaker yen, in turn, makes imports more expensive, further stoking inflation.
1: Malaysia's former Prime Minister Najib Razak is being allowed to serve the rest of his sentence under house arrest. It's the latest conditional pardon for the 73-year-old who was convicted of stealing billions of dollars from a fund he'd established. Anna Aslam reports.
3: Najib Razak was the central figure of the 1MDB corruption scandal that shook Malaysia, convicted of stealing billions of dollars from a state investment fund he set up. The 73-year-old was initially sentenced to 12 years in jail, but that was halved and the fine he was required to pay drastically reduced. It's not clear when he will leave prison for the remaining 2 years of the sentence. Najib was given a further 15 years in prison last year in a related case. He's appealing against that and has always denied wrongdoing.
1: Russians are voting in the first parliamentary election since President Putin launched his full-scale invasion of Ukraine. Only parties loyal to the Kremlin are allowed to stand. Steve Rosenberg is in Moscow.
4: Russia's political system is often referred to as managed democracy, where the Kremlin does the managing. And the Kremlin is likely to use this election to claim that, despite problems in the country, Russians are united behind their president and behind the war in Ukraine.
1: As polls opened, the mayor of Moscow said 350 Ukrainian drones had been shot down. The former governor of Damascus Central Prison has been sentenced by a court in the US to 60 years in prison for torture. Samir Usman al-Sheikh oversaw the notorious jail for 3 years under the regime of the former Syrian leader Bashar al-Assad. He was arrested in the US 2 years ago. Prosecutors said he ordered subordinates to inflict pain on prisoners to deter opposition to Assad's government. South Africa's president Cyril Ramaphosa has assembled a special team to help investigate a recent spate of murders. The bodies of 9 women have been found in the east of Johannesburg in the past 2 months. The killings have caused widespread fear and anxiety. World News from the BBC.
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Welcome to the Drive Time Show, where we play the greatest and latest hits of the past six decades. DJ Gale here to serve you tunes from 5 to 7 p.m. Thank you guys so much for joining us on this lovely, lovely Friday. Now, our first shout out of the day goes to none other than our loyalist, Joseph Franz Guzman of Gesund City. Now, folks, if you also want to hear your names here on the show, you have two options, either to text us or go to our Facebook pages. 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Now on Facebook, you could visit two of our pages, whether it be RJTV or RJ100.3 FM. And the bonus for that is you could also comment down a selfie of yourself or your loved ones. If you're watching an RJTV, you could see yourself on your television screens as well. Our first song for today is by Donna Summer. This one was a number one hit on the Billboard Hot 100 and was also part of Donna Summer's biggest selling album. And did you know that Donna Summer became the first female artist to ever have two singles on the top three of the Billboard Hot 100? So this song that we're about to play was part of it, as well as Hot Stuff. So let's listen to Donna Summer with Bad Girls.

Up next, we have a cover that is by Phil Collins, that was originally recorded back in the 60s and was originally recorded by the Mind Benders until Phil Collins got his hands on it and made his own emotional version from But Seriously. This was number one in both the US and the UK and was recorded for the movie Buster, where Phil Collins was the lead character. This is A Groovy Kind of Love.

Man, for this gloomy day, it's always nice to hear more love songs, so let me play another love song for you. This one is by Richard Marx from his Rush Street era and became one of his signature romantic ballads. And he wrote the song with the simple message that true love should remain even when life gets super complicated. So this is Now and Forever.

0: Hi there, RJ here, reminding you that TGI RJ happens every Friday, and as usual, I'll be there tonight at the home of Rock and Roll, Bistro RJ at Dusitane Hotel. 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And by the way, if you're celebrating your birthday, why don't you celebrate it at Bistro RJ? 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So I'll see you tonight. Bistro RJ Dusitani Hotel.
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6: We are about to play for you the Beach Boys' very first U.S. number one hit. And it was actually at the top for two straight weeks, written primarily by Brian Wilson and Mike Love. This is the Beach Boys with I Get Around.

Shout out to Carlo Constantino and from Papa Jewel, a big I love you to the Kaibyab family, namely Mama Belle, Jam, Jasmine, and Jomar of Palawan and Cavite. Up next, we have a song that was originally written and recorded by Creedence Clearwater Revival until Tina Turner got her hands on it and made it a more dramatic soul and rock performance, so much so that it remained a major part of her stage act for decades. This is Ike and Tina Turner Review with Proud Mary.

Ooh, the legs on that woman. That was Ike and Tina Turner review with Proud Mary. But up next, we have some jazz pop from Come Away With Me. This became Norah Jones's breakthrough hit that actually won her 3 Grammys, including Record of the Year and Best Female Vocal Pop Performance. This is Norah Jones with Don't Know Why.

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3: 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Mahalagang paalala, ang Osteogard ay hindi gamot at hindi dapat gamitin panggamot sa anumang uri ng sakit.
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6: Coming up next, we have a classic pop song that defined the girl group era. This was also number 2 on the U.S. Billboard Pop Singles Chart in 1963. This is The Ronettes with Be My Baby.

Let us do some shout-outs before we listen to Fleetwood Mac. Shout-out to Bendy Suelto of Negros Oriental. Hello to Cristino Igna of Paranaque. And, of course, hello, Prince Dance of Pasig. And hello as well to Mike Trinidad of Pangasinan, to Miss Evelyn Dadivas of Roja City, and getting ready for work, hello to Miss Susie Maliete. Susie Maliete, my bad. But up next, we go back to Fleetwood Mac with this 70s song from their blockbuster album, Rumors. And this reached number 3 on the Billboard Hot 100. And actually, Christine McVie wrote the song after her separation with the very bassist of the band, which is John McVie, turning a difficult period into a message, an upbeat message about looking forward and moving on. So this is Fleetwood Mac with Don't Stop.

Shout out to Federico Matalobos of Cavite. Hello as well to Juan Miguel Gamotia, to Mark De La Cruz of Cavite as well. And from Bino, shout out to Bernadette, Danny, and Joseph of Tai Tai Rizal. Up next is one of my personal favorites from the 90s. This is a Latin rock pop rock tune from Santana Supernatural, and became an enormous comeback for Santana because this hit spent 12 weeks at number one at the Billboard Hot 100. And fun fact, Rob Thomas was only brought in to help them write the song until they discovered that, you know what, his vocals are very essential in the very song itself. So he's part of the recording. So this is Santana featuring Rob Thomas with Smooth.

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4: Coming up for you, we got some Linda Ronstadt, and this is actually her version for Living in the USA, giving the 1960s classic a bright rock pop treatment. Now, the song was originally written by Doris Troy and Gregory Carroll, but it was already a hit for Doris Troy herself until Linda made her own spin on it, making it an even bigger hit. So let's listen to Linda Ronstadt with Just One Look.

All right, from the 60s, let's jump into the 80s with this next song. Now, this one is from Michael Jackson's Thriller, and this was the album's first single and actually reached number 2 in the United States. And it was the first of 3 collaborations between Michael Jackson and Paul McCartney. So this is The Girl Is Mine.

You just heard "The Girl Is Mine" by Michael Jackson and Paul McCartney. But since we're nearing 6 p.m., that means it's time to hear a special song by the main man himself, RJ, with his band, The New Riot. So this track you're about to hear is entitled "Run, Samson, Run," which is the second track of the album, "Songs I Grew Up With." You could get this album on Lazada, Shopee, TikTok Shop, and any RJ Guitar Center near you, because it's always more fun and more cool to have a physical copy of your favorite music, which is this one. So again, this is the Songs I Grew Up album, and let's listen to the second track, which is RJ and the New Riots with "Run, Samson, Run."

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1: BBC News with Moira Alderson. The police in Mexico have arrested a man suspected of murdering a Spanish foreign exchange student in a case that sparked outrage in both countries. Claudia Tacorrente Aguilera was stabbed on Saturday in the city of Cuautla. Video footage showed a man fleeing the scene on foot after the attack, prompting a manhunt and student demonstrations against femicide. Eritrean opposition activists in exile are marking the 25th anniversary of a government crackdown that effectively marked the end of free press in the reclusive East African country. 11 politicians and at least 10 journalists were jailed without charge or trial. They've never been seen since. Unconfirmed reports say many have died in prison. Eritrea stands bottom of the 180 countries on the World Press Freedom Index. UK politicians will examine how British songs and artists are selected for the Eurovision Song Contest, following what's been described as a dismal record of achievement. In the past 15 years, the country has only once come higher than 15th place, Lizo Mazimba reports.
2: Despite producing some of the world's biggest music artists, the UK has rarely been able to recreate that success at Eurovision. In May, the UK came last, scoring just 1 point. The Cross-Party Digital Culture, Media and Sports Select Committee has said it'll be holding a hearing into the selection of the UK's Eurovision entry, where it's expected that individuals from the BBC will be called to give evidence. The act that represents the UK is selected by the BBC, sometimes with input from a record label or music management company.
1: The Swedish singer Zara Larsson's become the latest star to tell the Trump administration to stop using her music in its videos. The clip, published on the White House TikTok account, has since been removed, but it layered Larsson's hit Midnight Sun over video of immigration enforcement raids. BBC News.
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6: Good evening and thank you for watching to RC and Mayor Reyes who are watching from Pasig. Thank you so much for joining us. Shout out as well to Michael Manalo and family of Las Piñas. Shout out of course to Elmer and Gina Igaloy of Eastern Samar who also want to give a big shout out to their son Mike. Happy 19th birthday, Mike. Please do hold on to your youth. Enjoy the time that you are young, but many, many more birthdays to come. My God bless. Up next, we have a song by the Beatles that appeared on the Hard Day's Night album, and they actually made a film of the same name as well, written mostly by John Lennon. This is the B-side of A Hard Day's Night and reached number 53 on the Billboard Hot 100. This is I Should Have Known Better.

And you just heard the Beatles with I Should Have Known Better. Up next, we have an iconic soft rock song by Chicago. This was number 3 on the U.S. Billboard Hot 100 and number 1 on the Adult Contemporary chart, written by Peter Cetera and legendary producer David Foster. This became and still is a wedding and slow dance favorite that reached number 3 on the Hot 100. So let's listen to Chicago with You're the Inspiration.

That was Chicago with You're the Inspiration. Shout out to Van Salamero and the Kapili Fam of Tondo. And please do enjoy your coffee and entamado for me, sir. Shout out as well to Ramel Garcia of Oriental Mindoro. And also to Miss Man Balahaja. Take care as well, ma'am. And thank you for the sweet words. And of course, hello, hello to Miss Maribel Palilio too. Up next, we have a song by Jennifer Lopez from the year 2000. This came out actually in the year 2000, but was later put into her 2001 album entitled J-Lo. This reached number 3 on the Billboard Hot 100 and is about saying that expensive gifts don't really mean a thing if the relationship as well is not genuine. So this is Jennifer Lopez with Love Don't Cost a Thing.

0: Hi there, RJ here, reminding you that TGI RJ happens every Friday, and as usual, I'll be there tonight at the home of Rock and Roll, Bistro RJ at Dusitane Hotel. 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So I'll see you tonight. 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
4: Up next, we have a number one hit of the 70s that topped the Billboard Hot 100. This one was written and performed by Neil Diamond and was inspired by Mozart's Piano Concerto No. 21 and even inspired a documentary in 2008. From the album Moods, this is Neil Diamond with Song Sung Blue.

That was Neil Diamond with Song Sung Blues. Up next, we have a song by Diana Ross that was written and produced by Niall and Bernard of Chic. And did you know they spent several days just interviewing Diana Ross just to know what they could write for her? But the work was worth it because he topped the Hot 100 for 4 straight weeks and even topped the R&B and disco charts. This is Diana Ross with Upside Down.

Let's do some shout-outs before we hear from Taylor Dane. Shout-out to Romer Armadilla of Marikina, to Carmelita Grengia of Davao del Sur. Good evening to Uding Fajardo and fam of Baliwag City. Thank you so much for watching as well. And a shout-out

to Lito Opsima. Long time I haven't said that name of Bukidnon. Up next, we have one of my favorite Taylor Dane songs. This is from her album Can't Fight Fate. And this became her only U.S. Billboard Hot 100 number one hit. Written by the hit songwriters Diane Warren and produced by Rick Waite, this topped also the Billboard Adult Contemporary chart. This is Love Will Lead You Back.

0: Next time you're in Bistro RJ, try the food. It's fantastic.
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4: Here is one of our song requests for tonight, requested specifically by Susie Malyete. She asked for a Bobby Caldwell song. Now, the song was the lead single of his debut album, was number 9 on the Hot 100, and was actually written by Caldwell himself alongside Alphonse Kettner, and it was sampled by Tupac, Boyz II Men, Michael Bolton, and the Notorious B.I.G., just to name a few. This is Bobby Caldwell with What You Want, What You Won't Do for Love.

Thank you, Susie Malietta, for that request. That was What You Won't Do for Love by Bobby Caldwell. But before we continue on the funk train, let me shout some of you out. Tuned in from Rizal, we have Led's Chulvo. Hello to you, sir, as well as Anton Posadas. And have a blessed weekend as well to Mr. Bien Zapanta of Antipolo City. Everyone in RJ Fam, have a blessed weekend as well. And a big God bless from Nelson Molino. God bless all of you, RJ Fam. And from Mama Daisy, a big shout out to her grandkids, Rajan, Chris G, Clark, and the rest of the Miraflores fam of Oriental Mindoro. What a big happy family. I am loving it. Up next, we have a song from the 80s by Earth, Wind, and Fire. This is from their album Raise, and this is one of their biggest dance floor hits that also reached number 3 in the United Kingdom. Maurice White and Wayne Vaughn wrote this song and blended the band's funk sound with electronic textures that became popular in this era. Let's groove to the song entitled Let's Groove.

You just heard Let's Groove by Earth, Wind, and Fire. Up next, we have a country Christmas song. This one is sung by Martina McBride, recorded for her holiday, very successful holiday album entitled White Christmas. Martina McBride's version combines the traditional Christmas music with her powerful country vocal style. And the song became part of her successful holiday repertoire and helped establish her very album as one of her best-known seasonal recordings. This is Martina McBride with Winter Wonderland.

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5: We got a soft rock song up in store for all of you from the album Hearts. This became America's second U.S. Billboard Hot 100 number one, staying at the very top for one straight week. Now, Jerry Beckley wrote the song with the producer George Martin, who is actually the legendary Beatles producer. And Beckley even said himself that the opening guitar section of the song was influenced by George Harrison's My Sweet Lord, giving the song a subtle Beatles connection and inspiration. So let's take a listen to America with Sister Golden Hair.

You just heard America with Sister Golden Hair. But let's stay in the 70s with this next song by Rod Stewart. From the album Blonde, Have More Fun, this became one of Rod Stewart's biggest commercial hits and was a number one in the US as well as in the UK. But this was a big stylistic change for Stewart, who's really known for his rock music, but he's decided to go and embrace the disco sound, making him a very versatile musician. So let's take a listen to Rod Stewart with Do You Think I'm Sexy?

It is time to play another song request by one of our listeners. This one was requested by the Igaloy couple of Eastern Samar. They asked for a song by The Cure. Now, this song was actually written by Robert Smith while he was on the way home from the studio in the afternoon, so much that the band ended up recording it that very same night, a single from the Wish album. This is Friday, I'm in Love.

Before we go to our last song for tonight, shout out to Sanjay, Michael Jr., to Prince Kier, Wena Hantulan, and Baby Jean Pena of Bayugan City. Our final song for today is from the movie Trolls. It became a huge worldwide hit and reached number one on the Hot 100. A song that we all know and love by Justin Timberlake. This is Can't Stop the Feeling.

0: That wraps up tonight's Drive Time Show. I hope you guys enjoyed our playlist. But before I let you go, I'd like to remind you that though not everyone may like your song, for sure some will. So never stop singing and never stop being yourself. I will be back next Thursday, but this upcoming Monday we have DJ Alex on board. So please do join her. Shout out to Rio of Cebu and shout out to Bang Villaganas. Thank you guys so much for tuning in. Have a safe and blessed evening. This is DJ Gale signing off for tonight. Bye-bye.
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3: South Korea's President Lee Jae-myung says he'll not send troops to help U.S.-led war in Iran, rejecting growing pressure from the Trump administration. Mr. Lee said there'd be no military intervention, but he was considering deploying assets to help South Korean commercial vessels in the Strait of Hormuz. Malaysia's former Prime Minister Najib Razak is being allowed to serve the rest of his sentence under house arrest. It's the latest conditional pardon for the 73-year-old who was convicted of stealing billions of dollars from a state investment fund he'd set up. Officials in the southern Philippines say a 16-year-old student has opened fire at a secondary school, killing at least two fellow students before turning the gun on himself. Four of the eight wounded are reported to be in a critical condition. Russians are voting in the first parliamentary election since the full-scale invasion of Ukraine, with only pro-Kremlin parties allowed to stand. As voting got underway, the mayor of Moscow said hundreds of Ukrainian drones had been shot down. South Africa's President Cyril Ramaphosa has assembled a special team to help investigate a wave of femicide. Nine bodies of women have been found outside Johannesburg in 2 months. Eritrean opposition activists in exile are marking the 25th anniversary of a government crackdown, marking the end of free press in the reclusive East African country. 11 politicians and at least 10 journalists were jailed without charge or trial, never to be seen since. MPs will examine how British songs and artists are selected for the Eurovision Song Contest following what's been described as a dismal record of achievement. And the Swedish singer Zara Larsson has become the latest pop star to tell the Trump administration to stop using her music in its videos. The clip, published on the White House TikTok account, layered Larsson's hit Midnight Sun over video of immigration enforcement raids. And that's the world news from the BBC in London.
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0: Hi there, RJ here, reminding you that TGI RJ happens every Friday, and as usual, I'll be there on Friday at the home of Rock and Roll, Bistro RJ at Dusitani Hotel. The band starts at 8:45 p.m. and I'm on stage at 9 p.m. to make you dance and sing along. And by the way, if you're celebrating your birthday, why don't you celebrate it at Bistro RJ? 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

0: Hi there, RJ here, reminding you that TGI RJ happens every Friday, and as usual, I'll be there tonight at the home of Rock and Roll, Bistro RJ at Dusitani Hotel. The band starts at 8:45 p.m., and I'm on stage at 9 p.m. to make you dance and sing along. And by the way, if you're celebrating your birthday, why don't you celebrate it at Bistro RJ? 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
1: BBC News with Moira Alderson. Police in northwestern Pakistan say 16 people have been killed and more than 30 wounded in a car bomb attack in the Kohat district of Khyber Pakhtunkhwa. A vehicle loaded with explosives rammed into a mosque during Friday prayers. The dead include 11 civilians and 5 police officers. South Korea's president, Lee Jae-myung, says he won't be sending troops to help the US in its war in Iran, defying growing pressure from the Trump administration. But Mr. Lee said he was considering deploying assets to help support South Korean vessels in the Strait of Hormuz. There were chaotic scenes as police in Ceuta began moving hundreds of migrants from the beaches to the port area of Spain's North African territory, where a tent city has sprung up. 70,000, mostly Moroccans, flooded across the border in a sudden surge in late July. The billionaire investor and philanthropist Warren Buffett has stepped down as chairman of Berkshire Hathaway. In a letter to shareholders, the 96-year-old said leading the US conglomerate had been the privilege of a lifetime, but Father Time always wins. Officials in the southern Philippines say a 16-year-old student has opened fire at a secondary school, killing at least 2 fellow students before turning the gun on himself. The family of a Scottish Sikh activist who spent almost a decade in prison in India without conviction says he's been granted bail. Jagtar Singh Johal was arrested in 2017, accused of involvement in a series of targeted killings of religious and political figures, which he denies. And the Swedish singer Zara Larsson has become the latest pop star to tell the Trump administration to stop using her music in its videos. The clip, published on the White House TikTok account, layered Larsson's hit Midnight Sun over video of immigration enforcement raids. That's the latest BBC News.
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1: Well, hello my friends in Manila. Mabuhay, this is Engelbert Humperdinck. 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So if you haven't got a ticket, get one now. And I'll see you then, okay? Bye-bye.
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0: there. Good evening, everybody. Welcome to the Night Flight with Virginia. So we are here to play for you your favorite songs, the greatest and the latest. There you just heard Michael Bublé with Sway. Before that, Aretha Franklin with Spanish Harlem. And first was Chicago with Saturday in the Park. It is going to be a long evening, 3 hours with you, but it's well worth it. You're listening to the soundtrack of your life. This is RJ100.
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0: RJFM 100.3, your number one station, playing the greatest and the latest. That was Celine Dion with the Bee Gees' Immortality. Before that, We're All Alone, a song written by Boz Scaggs, which became a 1977 hit for Rita Coolidge in the US and the UK. Scaggs introduced the song on his 1976 album, Silk Degrees, but for Rita Coolidge, her version was featured on her album, Anytime, Anywhere, released in March of 1977. The track received enough airplay in the market and it reached number 68 on the charts. First was the Monkees with Daydream Believer. Good evening to you, Tagegarao. Hi there, Bacolod and Iloilo. And to our friends, Mr. Tonton Laudico, thank you so much for listening. Hello to your wife, Solita. 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

0: RJFM 100.3, your number one station, playing the greatest and the latest. And there you just heard Million Reasons by Lady Gaga. Her real name is Stephanie Joanne Angelina Hermanota. And she learned to play the piano at age 4 when her mother insisted that she become a cultured young woman. Because of this early training, she had developed an ear for music. Thus, her parents encouraged her to pursue her career, and look at where she's at now. But an added note about Lady Gaga, she studied method acting at the Lee Strasberg Theater and Film Institute for 10 years. That explains why there's so much drama, in a good way, in her performances. So before Lady Gaga, you heard John Lennon with Just Like Starting Over. First was I Must Be Dreaming by Neil Sedaka. This is RJ 100.
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RJFM 100.3, playing the greatest and the latest. Do I love you? Yes, in every way. Well, that was by Paul Anka with Dolly Parton. Before that was David Foster, For Just a Moment. And the first song that you heard was Willow Weep for Me. It is a popular song composed in 1932 by Anne Ronell, and it was a major hit for the British duo Chad and Jeremy, whom you just heard there. In January 1965, Chad and Jeremy's version reached number 15 on the Billboard Hot 100 and went to number 1 on the Adult Contemporary chart, and it was included on their Yesterday's Gone album and many other subsequent compilations. I want to say happy birthday to Ditas. I hope you had a great day today. And we're saying good evening to Miss Emmy. 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

0: RJFM 100.3 playing the greatest and the latest. Yeah, that was A Thousand Years that you just heard. It is a song recorded by American singer and songwriter Christina Perry and written by Perry and David Hodges from the album The Twilight Saga Breaking Dawn. The song was released as a digital download on October 18, 2011 worldwide and serves as the second single from the album. And I think you know that the song was written about the love affair between the characters Edward and Bella from the Twilight Saga Breaking Dawn Part 1. Yeah. Well, before Christina Perry, you heard Lionel Richie with Ballerina Girl. First was Glen Campbell, Yesterday When I Was Young. 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My name is Virginia. This is the Night Fly till midnight.
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RJFM 100.3 playing the greatest and the latest. Hard to Say I'm Sorry. That is a song written by bassist Peter Cetera, who also sang lead on the track, and producer David Foster for the group Chicago. The song reached number one for 2 weeks on the Billboard Hot 100 chart on September 11 of that year. It was the group's second number one single, while their first was No Tell Lover. And before that, you heard Follow Your Road by Pauline Wilson, an American jazz pop singer best known as the lead vocalist with the jazz fusion group Sea Wind in the 1970s and early 80s. And she won a Grammy Award for Best Recording for Children in 1979 for her duet Friends with George Benson. Well, before Pauline Wilson, you heard Gary Lewis and the Playboys with When Summer Is Gone. This is RJ 100.

0: Well, hello, my friends in Manila. Mabuhay. This is Engelbert Humperdinck, and I can't wait to be coming back and playing on September the 25th, 8 p.m. at the New Frontier Theater. And I'll, of course, I'll be bringing all my classic songs. Plus, I have a brand new single called I've Got You. So if you haven't got a ticket, get one now, and I'll see you then, okay? Bye-bye.
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0: RJFM 100.3, your number one station, playing the greatest and the latest. There, you just heard You Decorated My Life. It is a song written by Debbie Hupp and Bob Morrison and recorded by American country music artist Kenny Rogers, released in September of 1979 as the lead single from his album Kenny. It was a number one hit on the Billboard Country Singles Chart and peaked at number seven on the Billboard Hot 100. Before Kenny Rogers, it was Society of Seven with 99.8. First was The Association, Never My Love. This is RJ 100.
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0: 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Hello there to our singer, Mr. Yosemite Chan.
1: 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Before that,
0: 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Hughes Corporation was first. I Got Caught Dancing Again. 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
2: Hello there. This is Yosemite Chan. Here's a lovely song written by Harry Warren and Al Dubin, September in the Rain.

0: KJFM 100.3, your number one station, playing the greatest and the latest, all out of love. That is a song by the Australian soft rock duo Air Supply, released in 1980 from their fifth studio album, Lost in Love. The song was written by Graham Russell and Clive Davis. And in the United States, All Out of Love reached number 2 on the Hot 100. In the UK, All Out of Love went to number 11 and is Air Supply's only top 40 hit in that country. Before Air Supply, it was the Boss RJ Jacinto with Sugat ng Puso. Well, before Sugat ng Puso, you heard Venus by The Letterman. Hello and good evening to Tita Carmen and Mom Shi Lolita. Good evening to Nan Rasich. This is RJ 100.
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0: RJFM 100.3, your number one station, playing the greatest and the latest, Till They Take My Heart Away. That was by Claire Marlowe. Before that was Kenny Rankin with What Matters Most. And the first was Since I Lost My Baby. It is a 1965 hit single recorded by The Temptations, written by Miracles member Smokey Robinson and Pete Moore, and produced by Robinson. The song was the top 20 pop single on the Billboard Hot 100 in the United States, on which it peaked at number 17. On Billboard's R&B singles chart, Since I Lost My Baby peaked at number 4. 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My name is Virginia. This is the Nightfly till midnight.
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0: 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Have I told you lately that I love you? That was by Rod Stewart. Before that, it was Barry Manilow with Even Now. First was I'll Be There, a soul song written by Berry Gordy, Hal Davis, Bob West, and Willie Hutch. It was recorded by the Jackson 5 and released by Motown Records in 1970. I'll Be There was the Jackson 5's fourth number one hit in a row after I Want You Back, ABC, and The Love You Save. It actually made them the first black male group to achieve four consecutive number one pop hits. And I'll Be There is also notable as the most successful single released by Motown during its Detroit era. I hope you guys are enjoying yourselves. We're on the third hour, and we're still on fire to play you the soundtrack of your life. This is RJ100.
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0: RJFM 100.3, your number one station, playing the greatest and the latest. That was Cook the Books there with Your Eyes. Before that, Elton John, Goodbye Yellow Brick Road. First was If I Were a Carpenter, a song written by Tim Hardin, and his own recording of the piece appeared on his 1967 album, Tim Hardin 2. It was one of two songs from that release, the other one being Mr. Roses, performed by Hardin at Woodstock in 1969. And the song has been covered a number of times by other artists. This cover version that you heard was by Bobby Darin. Those songs were brought to you by Instamart Online, your specialty store. 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
1: Well, hello, my friends in Manila. Mabuhay. This is Engelbert Humperdinck. And I can't wait to be coming back and playing on September the 25th, 8 p.m. at the

0: 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And I'll be bringing all my classic songs. 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So if you haven't got a ticket, get one now, and I'll see you then, okay? Bye-bye.
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RJFM 100.3, your number one station, playing the greatest and the latest. Before I Fall in Love, that is a track from No Other Way, Coco Lee's first full English language album. The album Just No Other Way was a relative success in Asia, having three top 10 singles. And as soon as Before I Fall in Love topped the charts as Coco Lee's breakthrough single, she became the first female Asian singer to top both the Asia hit list and top 100 Asia singles airplay. It is a beautiful song. Well, before that, you heard Kevin Littell with Far Away. First was Carole King, Home Again. Hello and good evening to Penny. Thank you so much for listening. Hi to Sunny, Lorna, Vicky, Vivian, Carol, the Maliwanag family, Marilyn, Ray, J.M., Miggy, Murray Mill. This is RJ 100.

0: RJFM 100.3, your number one station, playing the greatest and the latest. Yes, Aaron Neville there with What Did I Do to Deserve You. Before that, Leo Sayer with When I Need You. And first was Hot Dog, Panagini. You're listening to RJ 100, the station that plays for you the greatest and the latest. My name is Virginia. This is the Night Flight.
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Patty Austin and James Ingram. How do you keep the music playing? Before that, it was Bread with If. First was, wow, Elvis Presley with Let It Be Me. It was a grand evening with you, ladies and gentlemen. Thank you so much for being around. So, you take care of yourselves, all right? And always keep it peaceful. Remember, God loves you. This is Virginia, and I'm saying goodbye.

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2: BBC News with Andrew Peach. The French president has become the latest European leader to warn that the threat of Russian hybrid attacks is intensifying. Emmanuel Macron said he'd ordered a plan to protect critical infrastructure and defence industry sites against drone and cyber attacks. The governor of the US state of California has ordered experts to find ways to strengthen safety rules for artificial intelligence, including the possibility of a so-called kill switch for programs that go rogue. At least 21 people have been killed and more than 100 injured in a car bomb attack on a mosque used by police in northwest Pakistan. Officials say the attackers then tried to storm an adjoining police compound, targeting a counter-terrorism unit. A curfew is in force in the capital of Niger State in central Nigeria after violent protests over the death in custody of at least 33 teenagers suspected of illegal mining. Survivors say they were crammed into a cell with no ventilation. The European and North and Central American football federations have urged FIFA to release more than $2 billion from its reserves to share among member associations. They've also called for an independent review of FIFA's finances. The US has lifted sanctions on the Eritrean military and officials that were imposed in 2021 over their role in the war in neighbouring Ethiopia's Tigray province. The Treasury Department said the humanitarian and human rights crisis that prompted the sanctions had expired. The EU's Migration Commissioner says the images of migrants streaming across the border into the Spanish territory of Ceuta have helped to fuel support of far-right parties. Thousands of migrants still in Ceuta have been moved from beaches to temporary shelter in tents. Organisers have apologised for playing the North Korean anthem for the South Korean men's hockey team at the Asian Games in Japan. This year's tournament also had complaints over accommodation and conditions. BBC News.
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0: Well, hello, my friends in Manila. Mabuhay. This is Engelbert Humperdinck, and I can't wait to be coming back and playing on September the 25th, 8 p.m. at the New Frontier Theater. 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Bye-bye.
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0: Well, hello, my friends in Manila. Mabuhay. 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Bye-bye.
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